0: Hey, I thought it was all over.
1: What's up, Dolce?
2: Hey, girl.
1: You know, it's been a little minute since

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I'm waiting it out for you, I'm waiting it out.

0: 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Oh.
1: Typique. 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

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Killers in the jungle. Killers in the jungle. Killers in the jungle. Yo, listen, you hear that? Killers in the jungle.

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0: Killers in the jungle. Killers in the jungle. Killers in the jungle. Yo, listen, you hear that?

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Fuck it. Let me grab both sides 11. Hit the club, get the bottles in. One, two dabs, then I'm off again. Waste man, try jumping my selfie. When it's upload,

0: I gotta close the window before I record, cause New York don't know how to be quiet.
1: What?
0: Stand up.
1: What?
0: Third.